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fact, I just got home one evening. And and I was just walking home and it was really horrible and snowing. Because I lived on Riverside.

Harlem. I was just actually like thinking about my $50, all I had to survive in Harlem. I was like, what's the, you know, fuck you.